years can a mountain exist before it is washed to the sea? Yes, and how many years can some people exist before they're allowed to be free? Yes, and how many times can a man turn his head and pretend that he just doesn't

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4: Clap your hands, everybody, if you got what it takes. Cause I'm Curtis Blow, and I want you to know that these are the breaks. Brakes on a bus, brakes on a car, brakes to make you a superstar, brakes to win and brakes to

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If you look into the distance, there's a house upon the hill, guiding like a lighthouse. It's a place where you'll be safe if

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everyone. 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Got to help, but we got to help, yeah.